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13: Making sure your kids get enough sleep. It's one of the most important things you can do for them as a parent, and yet it's often overlooked. Not only does sleep in the early years set the stage for mental and physical health, it also creates the foundation for how one sleeps later in life. That's according to the National Sleep Foundation. Now, that organization recommends 14 to 17 hours a night for newborns, 12 to 15 for infants, 11 to 14 for toddlers, 10 to 13 for preschoolers, and 9 to 11 for school-aged children. When it's age appropriate, start by talking to your kids about why sleep is important. It helps their body grow, helps their brains learn, helps their mood stay steady. Don't underestimate the importance of a routine. You can even narrate what you're doing step by step to help them along the way. I'm Dr. Sanjay Gupta, helping you live a better life.

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Wouldn't it be nice to score Dad some money for Father's Day? He would know how to spend it. Score your dad $5,000. 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

All the hits, KJP at 95.1. What were you up to this weekend? Did you go in your pool? Do you have a pool? I have friends who have a pool. I really want to get a pool at my house eventually, but it's good to have friends with a pool, especially during these hot days. Right now, it's Halsey on K-Hub.

0: 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How did they go from top of the rock to rock bottom?
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6: Yeah. When something...
7: A better life with Dr. Sanjay Gupta.
8: Breast cancer is the most common cancer among women in the world. And according to a new study out of the University of Washington School of Medicine, an estimated 3.5 million cases a year are expected by 2050. Now, the good news is we've gotten so much better at screening, earlier detection, and cutting-edge treatments in many countries, including here in the United States. But even here in America, black women have a death rate from breast cancer that is 40% higher than white women, a disparity that exists despite our world-class treatment infrastructure. So what can you do to lower your risk? Eat less red meat? Try your best to manage your blood sugar and your weight? Exercise is really important. Cut back on drinking, quit smoking. And remember this, you should start getting mammograms. At what age? 40. That's when you should start. I'm Dr. Sanjay Gupta, helping you live a better life.
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0: 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Have a great rest of your Sunday evening. We're going to have a great week. I can feel it, even though it's going to be hot. So stay hydrated. 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
13: A better life with Dr. Sanjay Gupta.
14: How often do you stop to wonder whether you should share something that's revealing, maybe even embarrassing, with a partner, a friend, or even your boss? In her new book called Revealing, The Underrated Power of Oversharing, behavioral scientist Leslie John says doing just that can help you deepen relationships that are vital to your life. We need people to trust us in order to get things like love, friendship, and career success. That's what she told us. When you make yourself vulnerable by revealing something sensitive, it does make other people trust you. In turn, when you ask someone to reveal something about themselves, showing that interest will generally lead someone to like you more. Why? Because people like to be asked about themselves, she says. It also signals that they are discriminating and choosy, but in a good way. I'm Dr. Sanjay Gupta, helping you live a better life.
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11: We've talked a lot about measles over the past year, but mumps has largely flown under the radar, even though it's been making a bit of a comeback as well. That's because fewer people are getting the MMR vaccine, which stands for measles, mumps, and rubella. The vaccine's been around for decades. It is effective. It is safe. What makes mumps outbreaks difficult to contain is that symptoms usually don't appear for 2 to 3 weeks after someone's been exposed. And that can make it hard to pin down where that exposure took place. And someone who is infected can transmit the virus to someone else before they are symptomatic. If you get sick, which could manifest like a run-of-the-mill respiratory virus or the telltale swelling of your cheeks and jaw, all you can really do at that point is to treat the symptoms and also isolate yourself so you don't infect anyone else. I'm Dr. Sanjay Gupta, helping you live a better life.
0: He's got ties, he's got socks. 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Treat your dad to a $5,000 basement barbecue or backyard upgrade. 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
13: People have started using AI for all sorts of things, but I cannot think of an area where the stakes are higher than your health. First of all, I'll tell you this. I know doctors who have cracked some seemingly impossible cases with the help of AI, so it can be a powerful tool. But AI can also hallucinate, provide bad advice, and be just as confident when it does that. If you do decide to plug any personal medical information into one of these chatbots, you should know that while the companies that created them have robust privacy protections in place, they are not bound by HIPAA, like your healthcare provider is. Whatever the advice presented to you, take it with a degree of healthy skepticism. Always get a second opinion. And remember, if you ever experience concerning symptoms, skip the AI consult and head straight to the ER. I'm Dr. Sanjay Gupta, helping you live a better life.
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9: We all know how important it is to stay active as we age, especially as we get older. But I've come to realize that for as good as people are about getting their cardio in, a lot of older folks really don't seem to be doing the recommended amount of strength training or even understand why it's so important. It helps you stay functional and therefore independent for as long as possible. Certified strength and conditioning specialist Dana Santis says a great place to start is not with dumbbells or barbells, but with your body weight, which allows you to build strength while also learning how your body moves and where your limitations exist. It also reduces the risk of overwhelming your connective tissue, which adapts more slowly than muscles as we get older. Once you're comfortable, you can dial up that intensity, but do it slowly, do it carefully. I'm Dr. Sanjay Gupta, helping you live a better life.
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12: How often do you stop to wonder whether you should share something that's revealing, maybe even embarrassing, with a partner, a friend, or even your boss? In her new book called Revealing, The Underrated Power of Oversharing, behavioral scientist Leslie John says doing just that can help you deepen relationships that are vital to your life. We need people to trust us in order to get things like love, friendship, and career success. That's what she told us. When you make yourself vulnerable by revealing something sensitive, it does make other people trust you. In turn, when you ask someone to reveal something about themselves, showing that interest will generally lead someone to like you more. Why? Because people like to be asked about themselves, she says. It also signals that they are discriminating and choosy, but in a good way. I'm Dr. Sanjay Gupta, helping you live a better life.
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4: Welcome to the Hollywood Five. I'm JC Chavez, and this week Tracy Morgan is in some hot water over his comments about teachers. Zac Efron has high hopes for his new home in Australia, and Jennifer Lawrence helped solve a reality TV crime. Plus, it feels like there is something fishy going on with Taylor Swift. Is she dropping reverse Easter eggs? It's all coming up this weekend on the Hollywood Five.

0: Hollywood 5. I'm JC Chavez. All right, celebrities are flying all over the place. Private, first class, me, coach. Anyways, it varies based on how the career is going at the time. Sometimes the flight can be a ton of fun, like if you're flying on Drake's OVO jumbo jet, or it could be a disaster if you're flying next to a celebrity that's scared of flying and over-medicated. Olivia Rodrigo says she never gets better sleep than when she's on a plane.
1: I think that airplane turbulence is really relaxing, and I quite enjoy. When I was a child, my parents, if I couldn't sleep, they'd put me on top of the washing machine, and so it shook me, and it shook me to sleep, and I just, like, fell asleep. And so when I'm on the airplane, I think it harkens back to my days as a baby. I'm going to get on a flight tonight. I hope that there's a little bit of turbulence. Obviously not too much, but, like, a little bumpy of a flight, I'm fast asleep.
0: Then there's the other side of flying. Nick Jonas and his buddy Glenn Powell, they had a scary moment on a small private plane about 10 years ago.
2: We were in Vegas together with a group of friends, and on the way home, the plane basically took off. And then, I don't know the technical term for it, but there was an issue with the power unit, which is never a good thing,
3: not
2: obviously.
3: Take off.
2: And this is pre Top Gun Maverick, Glenn Powell. So he was in flight training, but he couldn't have landed the plane like he can now.
4: He was just regular guy.
2: He was just regular old Glenn Powell.
4: Right.
2: But so we were all okay.
3: Did the pilots look concerned?
2: One of them was crying when we landed.
3: Yeah, that's no. That's when you know.
2: Yeah, that's when you know.
3: That's when you know.
2: I was thinking, okay, maybe it wasn't as bad as I sort of felt like it was. And then I saw him crying. I was like, oh, no.
0: Yeah, that would make me not ever fly again. And by the way, Glenn Powell has his pilot's license, so he probably flies himself now. But maybe the pilot was just watching Marley and Me up in the cockpit, because I always cry when I watch that movie on a plane. Hollywood 5. Coming up next on the Hollywood 5, do we know too much about Taylor Swift's wedding? The amount of information out there just seems really strange. We'll get into a mini conspiracy theory next.

0: This is the Hollywood Five. I'm JC Chavez, and I'm not sure if he loves weddings or conspiracy theories. Either way, he's producer Trey with the latest on Taylor Swift and Travis Kelce's wedding.
1: Conspiracy theories for sure, but there is something weird going on with Taylor Swift's camp and her wedding with Travis Kelce. It's allegedly coming up on July 3rd. Now, that date is probably correct, but the people in the tabloids are so certain that it's going to be at Madison Square Garden, and they're going to have 1,200 people, and there's going to be this extensive extra, like, normies guest list. I do not think that this wedding is happening at Madison Square Garden.
0: Zero chance.
1: A lot of Redditors are also jumping on this, but I think Taylor Swift is doing a reverse Easter egg and planting all of this information to Page Six, to TMZ, and giving all of this information out using her little, you know, Taylor Swift means, where there's people calling up and the sources are saying this, that, and the other thing, and it's all smoke and mirrors, right?
0: To throw us off?
1: I mean, military-grade operations going on, and I bet there is a huge presence. I bet there are cars that go to Madison Square Garden on July 3rd, and they're going to be on the opposite side of the country somewhere in, like, Napa Valley.
0: Yep.
1: I bet it's going to be... I want to see a documentary on two things: how Marvel does their marketing and how Taylor Swift does her cloak and dagger, smoke and mirror. I mean, she is a master at it, and her team does a great job. Anyway, I'm still excited for Taylor and for Travis, and I hope they are able to pull this secret off and have a wonderful, beautiful wedding. And then aliens are involved somehow.
0: Of course.
1: You know.
2: Hollywood Five.
0: 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What? Hear the pretty harsh stance he has next.
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13: We've talked a lot about measles over the past year, but mumps has largely flown under the radar, even though it's been making a bit of a comeback as well. That's because fewer people are getting the MMR vaccine, which stands for measles, mumps, and rubella. The vaccine's been around for decades. It is effective. It is safe. What makes mumps outbreaks difficult to contain is that symptoms usually don't appear for 2 to 3 weeks after someone's been exposed, and that can make it hard to pin down where that exposure took place. And someone who is infected can transmit the virus to someone else before they are symptomatic. If you get sick, which could manifest like a run-of-the-mill respiratory virus or the telltale swelling of your cheeks and jaw, all you can really do at that point is to treat the symptoms and also isolate yourself so you don't infect anyone else. I'm Dr. Sanjay Gupta, helping you live a better life.
14: He's got ties. 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

0: action. This is the Hollywood Five. I'm JC Chavez. And I know that Tracy Morgan says some ridiculous things that he doesn't mean. I like the guy. I think he's really funny. He's gone through a lot of pain in the past, but he did not come across as likable with a recent comment. So Tracy and SNL star Marcelo Hernandez, they did Actors on Actors on Variety. That's where they interview each other. Marcelo started talking about struggling with ADHD in school, and Tracy just had this awful thing to say about teachers.
1: In school, I talked too much.
2: No.
1: I was excessive talking.
2: You know who gave you that voice?
1: They told me I did mischief.
2: No.
1: In school. Mischief.
2: I don't think they didn't know what they didn't understand you.
1: Right.
2: Mm-hmm. You had a sense of humor.
1: Mm-hmm.
2: And they couldn't control that.
1: They can't control
2: God
1: that.
2: Gave that to you.
1: Nope. And now look at, I'm getting paid for mischief.
2: And they still make a minimum wage.
1: No.
2: You know how much them teachers probably making right now?
1: Man, not enough.
2: And I can't stand teachers. You know why? Because they have a ceiling. They have a limit.
1: Mm.
2: That's all they ever going to be.
1: Man.
2: I teach my kids, sky's the limit.
1: Amen.
0: I would like to remind everyone that Tracy was once asked for career advice and said it would be a good idea to get hit by a Walmart truck. So let's not listen to Tracy Morgan too closely. Hollywood Five. Coming up next on the Hollywood Five, Steven Spielberg is

0: feeling me? Let's do something. Let's make a bet.
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2: Yeah.

0: name.
1: This is the Hollywood Five. I'm JC Chavez. Joining me on the phone right now is our movie critic, Gray Drake from CBR Presents. Gray, Steven Spielberg, he's back with a summer blockbuster about aliens. So what'd you think of Disclosure Day?
2: Now, if you are listening to someone who enjoyed the film, I just want to be fair. A lot of people are using the phrase, this is quintessential Spielberg. This is Spielberg at his best. And I don't know what those people were watching. Why are we making this movie in 2026, Stevie? I gotta be honest. I am in the minority in this when you look at something like the Rotten Tomatoes score. I thought this movie was really lame and made no sense. Steven Spielberg, he is such a talented filmmaker. It brings me no joy to say that I thought that starting in the middle of this film, the characters make the dumbest possible decisions at every turn. I didn't think the effects were very good. And by the time you finally get to the end, I thought it was insulting.
1: Thank you for being so honest is what we're talking about. We'll talk to you again next week. Hollywood Five. Coming up next on the Hollywood Five, a former One Direction member found out how much easier he had it when the band was still together. We'll get into the struggle of being a solo artist next.

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1: What's going on? This is Drizzy.
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0: Hollywood 5, I'm JC Chavez. It's been over a decade since One Direction broke up. Thanks, Zayn. Anyway, some of the guys in the band will do solo covers of 1D songs at their shows. A few days ago, Niall Horan actually decided it was time for him to dust off a classic for a concert in the UK, and he sang one of my favorite One Direction songs, Steal My Girl. Well, Niall was on The Tonight Show, and Jimmy Fallon asked him about doing the song all by himself.
1: I was thinking, as I was singing it, literally, as I was singing the first verse, I was like, I've never sung this verse before. Because, like, I would have only ever sung my part.
2: Yeah.
1: So I don't think I've ever sung any of those verses before. And here I was in front of 80,000 people going, oh, crap, I better not forget the words here.
3: Did you forget the words?
1: No, I did. Well, to be honest, even if I did, they probably would have sung it. It was pretty loud.
2: Yeah.
1: It was loud in there.
4: When you were in the band, how long were you in each song?
1: I'd say maximum 40 seconds.
4: There you go. Yeah.
0: 40 seconds per song? He was making like $1 million per word.
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14: Colleague of mine was telling me the other day about how their Instagram feed is filled with videos, most of them kind of funny, about how grandparents and friends tend to bulldoze new parents out of the way to get to see their baby. As a dad of three daughters, I know how life really does become all about them the moment those kids are born. But I also know parents are still people, too, who need their own attention beyond being mom or dad. And moms, in particular in those early years, can feel especially invisible in the eyes of other people. So what can you do to stop contributing to what is known as maternal invisibility? Women we spoke to said these two things were the most helpful. When people stopped to ask how they could best support them, number one, or when they took the initiative to handle certain tasks that obviously needed to be done. I'm Dr. Sanjay Gupta, helping you live a better life.

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4: We're back on the Hollywood Five, and because the New York Knicks are in the NBA Finals, there's been a ton of celebrities sitting courtside. We got Taylor Swift, Adam Sandler, Ben Stiller, Timothy Chalamet, Kylie Jenner, Jerry Seinfeld, Tina Fey, Tracy Morgan, and I could go on and on, but it's not all it's cracked up to be, okay? Because Tom Hanks hasn't been at the games. But he has been courtside several times before. Tom was actually on Jimmy Kimmel Live this week and talked about the biggest problem for celebrities sitting in the floor seats at an NBA game.
5: But you can't relax when you're in the front
6: you
5: row.
6: You cannot, because you have to time out when you eat. You have to eat both during the when the game is being played.
5: Right.
6: Because if you're just sitting in the back, they're going to cut to you.
5: Yeah, they're
6: going
5: to cut to you. And
6: so that has to be going on. And as they're going, you're literally going. And as soon as they get on the other end of the court, then you can go. You come back a little.
5: You never know. You get the kiss cam. You're sitting next to somebody.
6: Got to be careful with that, too.
5: Uh-huh.
6: Yeah. You actually want to kind of make the kiss cam. Because then when you're waiting for your car later on, did you see me on the kiss cam?
4: You know, I can't put my finger on why, but I feel like the most embarrassing thing to be seen eating at a game is cotton candy. There's no right way to do it.
1: Hollywood Five.
4: Coming up next on the Hollywood Five, Adele's fiance, Rich Paul, is opening up about how their relationship started. Hear a little bit about their very secretive relationship next.

0: This is the Hollywood Five. I'm JC Chavez. So Adele is extremely good about keeping her romantic relationships out of the public eye. Basically, the only info we get is a couple of cryptic songs a few years later. Luckily, after 5 years of being with sports agent Rich Paul, Adele is letting him give a little information about their relationship. Rich did an interview with today's Craig Melvin, and he talked about the start of his relationship with Adele.
1: How did you meet Adele?
2: Through a friend. I had known her for some time. You know, just when you're in these circles, man, you're in these circles. But I never try to get fresh with people that's in comfortable circles because they always have to deal with that. So that was never my thing. It was really something that happened very organically, really. You know, we just used to always see each other, laugh and joke, and, you know, just it was just cordial, really, just cordial.
1: Until?
2: Until it became not so cordial. Yeah. until I became a person of interest.
0: They started dating at the height of COVID 2021. You know, they also caught feelings. Hollywood Five. Coming up next on the Hollywood Five, we shouldn't really be shocked. A celebrity couple has split after getting together in a very messy way. We'll talk about the A-lister that is once again single next.

0: I'm JC Chavez. This is the Hollywood Five. And here with me now is a woman who stole her first husband from a different woman who just had his baby, Anna Szabo.
1: Wow. Okay.
0: Allegedly.
1: Wow. Yeah. Not true. Not true. But I see the segue there because we're going to talk about Ariana Grande and Ethan Slater. They have reportedly split after nearly 3 years together. Multiple reports say that the breakup actually happened several months ago, but they just kept it private. Sources close to the pair say that the split was not dramatic or messy. They're saying it was amicable, that they still care for each other. They remain on good terms. You know, the classics.
0: Man, she just created a storm and just left all the debris behind her.
1: I mean, yeah, pretty much. So fans had quietly begun speculating that something had changed because they haven't been seen together in recent months. Ethan had not been present at some of Ariana's major public moments. And I remember hearing this a couple of months ago also, yeah. But it just wasn't confirmed. So once it was confirmed recently, it wasn't that big of a surprise. In case you missed it, Ariana and Ethan first met while they were filming the Wicked movies. Ethan plays Bach and Ariana played Glinda. Their relationship was heavily scrutinized when it became public in 2023 because they were both going through separations from their spouses. Ariana was married to Dalton Gomez and Ethan was married to Lily J. But Ethan's ex-wife, Lily, had just given birth to their baby when Ariana and Ethan got together. And it was just sad.
0: And it looked like they were still together when they began that relationship.
1: Yeah, just sad. So his ex-wife, Lily J, later publicly criticized the situation. There's a lot of backlash online, of course. But then Ariana and Ethan stayed together a lot longer than people expected them to. But reports say that Ariana is currently focused on her music and her professional commitments while Ethan continues balancing acting and his theater work. Hollywood
0: Five. Coming up next on the Hollywood Five, Savannah Guthrie has been focused on work while back at the Today Show after her mother's kidnapping. But she got emotional live on camera earlier this week. Hear what she had to say next.
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8: A better life with Dr. Sanjay Gupta.
9: If you are struggling with substance abuse, alcohol, pills, whatever it may be, first of all, it's nothing to be ashamed of. We know addiction is a brain disease, and we also know getting into recovery can be tough. Also, in case this helps, I want to tell you about a new study at a Harvard School of Public Health, which found that spiritual belief, the idea of a steady religious practice, had a protective effect from addiction. Experts we talked to told us there were probably a few reasons why this might be the case. Number one, excessive drug and alcohol use would not be the norm in a religious community, and people want to fit in. Two, a belief in a higher power provides people with hope and solace, great foils for addiction. And three, and I think there's some merit to this, regular attendance in a faith community also provides connection. Just like in AA, camaraderie and social support is often what you need. I'm Dr. Sanjay Gupta, helping you live a better life.
0: He's got ties. He's got socks. Give him a gift that really rocks. Treat your dad to a $5,000 basement barbecue or backyard upgrade. Pop gets to pick. 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

0: action.
1: This is the Hollywood Five. I'm JC Chavez. And the Guthrie family does not seem to be any closer to finding out what happened to their mother back in February. Earlier this week, Savannah got really emotional on the Today Show talking with Jenna Bush about returning to work just a couple of months after her mother was kidnapped.
2: You know, it's really hard to come back. And I've been trying so hard to hold it together. And I promise I will. This show and this hour especially is like about joy. But having you and all my I mean, everyone at the people behind the scenes, people in my ear, the producers, our castmates. It's like, you know, when I see you in the morning, I know that you see me. No matter what is going on. And sometimes it's almost too much because I feel like to do the job, I gotta like keep it together, pull it together, you know? But I'm happy to be back, and it's like the 2 hours of my day that it's not that I'm not thinking about it because I am.
3: Yeah.
2: But it's something to do. And yes. It brings me a lot of joy to be with everybody. But no, it's not easy.
1: Savannah and her family are still holding out hope and asking for the return of their mother. Hollywood Five. Coming up next on the Hollywood Five, Zac Efron is moving to Australia. And what's he making his house out of? Is that even legal? We'll discuss next.

We are back on the Hollywood Five. Zac Efron is reportedly building what he has described as a dream home in Australia. Now, that makes enough sense. It's beautiful out there. But here's the why it's news part of this story. Sources say he plans to make his home out of weed. Okay, that's clickbait. The real name for it is hempcrete. Okay, an increasingly popular eco-friendly building material made from hemp fibers, lime, and water, which proponents say offers insulation benefits and a lower environmental footprint than traditional materials. Zac has really moved away from acting and into health and eco-conscious living. It turns out Australia is the leading producer of hempcrete homes, and there are some safety concerns with hempcrete, though. Locals are worried that in the event of a house fire, there will not be enough snacks for the firefighters, you know what I'm saying? Hollywood Five. Coming up next on the Hollywood Five, Jennifer Lawrence helped solve one of the biggest leaks in reality TV show history. Hear what happened next.

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I take one look at you, you're taking me out.

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0: This is the Hollywood Five. I'm JC Chavez, and the Bravo Network keeps making headlines based on salacious hookups. We had Scandoval a couple of years back, and now we have the Amanda West-Kyle Ciara love square on Summer House. Well, Kyle and Amanda were together. West and Ciara were on and off again. Then Amanda and West started hooking up. The reunions have been blockbusters, but right when they were filming, audio got leaked of the whole cast yelling at Amanda. So Bravo was furious and wanted to find out who leaked the clip. Well, Andy Cohen revealed that the most famous Bravo fan in the world helped solve the reality TV crime.
1: Hours after we wrapped filming the Summer House reunion, audio was leaked from the production. As a result, Bravo and Truly Original conducted an extensive investigation, and a Bravo superfan provided some crucial information that helped confirm the source. And I do just want to say, Bravo fans are the best. Y'all rode with us on this, and you knew that this was bad, that it was leaked, and you wanted to see it when we presented it. Well, with the last reunion episode having aired tonight, I wanted to personally thank that super fan. Folks, that super fan was indeed Jennifer Lawrence.
2: Wow.
1: Jennifer Lawrence, her online sleuthing helped our team of investigators solve this mystery. Bravo fans are the most loyal and dedicated. Jennifer Lawrence, wow. Oscar winner, you are at the top of the class.
0: And now that employee needs a J lawyer, thanks to J Law. And that is your Hollywood Five. I'm on Instagram at JSI5 and TikTok as well at JSI Chavez. And we'll see you next week for the five biggest stories in Hollywood on The Hollywood Five.
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17: A better life with Dr. Sanjay Gupta.
18: Breast cancer is the most common cancer among women in the world. And according to a new study out of the University of Washington School of Medicine, an estimated 3.5 million cases a year are expected by 2050. Now, the good news is we've gotten so much better at screening, earlier detection, and cutting-edge treatments in many countries, including here in the United States. But even here in America, Black women have a death rate from breast cancer that is 40% higher than white women, a disparity that exists despite our world-class treatment infrastructure. So what can you do to lower your risk? 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And remember this, you should start getting mammograms. At what age? 40. That's when you should start. I'm Dr. Sanjay Gupta, helping you live a better life.
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It's Red Bull with the

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9: 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Well, first, let's talk about actual magnesium. 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And most people get enough of it simply from the foods they eat. Now, if you're not getting enough, there are a few different types of supplements you can try. 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Now, when it comes to the science, we looked into this, and I gotta say, there's not a lot of strong evidence that magnesium supplements will actually help you sleep. 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
11: Slowly but surely, AI is seeping its way into every corner of our lives. One area perhaps I didn't expect is diet advice. A new study out of Turkey found that chatbots are recommending to teen boys and girls that they restrict their daily calories to dangerously low levels and eat a balance of nutrients that are kind of out of whack. Remember, teenagers are growing, one pediatrician told us. If they aren't getting enough nutrition, it can really stunt their growth on a number of levels. And in extreme cases, it can lead to significant health consequences. Large language models, LLMs, they are designed to agree with you. So if you're looking to lose weight, they're going to push you pretty hard in that direction. They also sometimes don't know how to tell the difference between good information and bad information. And you know who does? Your doctor. I'm Dr. Sanjay Gupta, helping you live a better life.
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0: 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It's Monday, June 15th, 2026. Hello, J-Bo.
2: Good day, sir.
0: Hello, Kenny.
3: Hey now.
0: Hi, Heather.
4: What's up?
0: I think I know the answer to this. Do you guys mind if we kick off the week talking to one of our favorite people? Huh?
3: Yeah.
2: Who is,
3: huh?
2: Yeah, who is it?
0: Thais.
2: Yes.
4: Of course.
0: Thais.
5: Yay, thank you. Yes, it's me.
0: Hey, there you go.
5: And that's my favorite show. Woohoo! And my favorite people of my favorite radio show.
0: You know, I just had this idea. You live near NASA, right? You've described how your house rumbles and when a liftoff happens. Okay, would you go ahead in launching fashion, launch us into this brand new week, Thais?
5: Yes, so the World Cup is started. We are all having fun. I'm looking forward to watch the games, and it's going to be amazing.
0: Okay, can you be a little bit more like astronaut style?
5: More astronaut?
0: Yeah, or you know, space, what do they call that? Master control.
2: Oh, yeah, yeah,
3: ground control.
0: Ground control.
3: To Major Tom.
0: All right, go ahead. Continue. Continue.
5: Okay, so I'm hoping Brazil will get there. Let's see.
0: All right, all right. All right, that works.
2: That's good. Listen. 3, 2, 1.
0: Happy Monday. All right, very good. Listen.
5: I'm not good at... I'm sorry. I'm not as good as Kenny.
0: No, come on.
2: You're a good job. Nobody is.
0: Nobody can beat Thais. That's my theory. Yeah. Thais, you are the best. We love hearing from you. You have an amazing week.
5: Thank you, you all, too, and let's all cheer.
2: Take care.
0: Ow! All right.
5: Thank you, guys.
2: Thanks,
0: Thais. Thanks, Thais.
2: Bye, Thais.
0: Bye.
5: Bye.
2: Bye.
0: Heather, how much World Cup soccer did you watch over the weekend?
4: Oh, too much. I watched almost all of the games. I watched 9 out of the 11, I believe.
0: 9?
4: Yeah.
0: Oh, my goodness.
4: Yeah, yeah,
0: that's a lot.
2: Good for you.
4: It's a lot of soccer, yeah. Yeah. It was great.
0: We've got a whole lot to get to. What a game on Saturday night. The Knicks and the Spurs. Oh, my goodness.
2: Yeah, I've been crying all weekend.
0: Did you cry?
2: Yeah, it was beautiful, man. I was happy for the Knicks fans, man.
0: Okay, we'll dig deep into that. What an emotional game. I mean, even me, I don't get this way with sports, but it was just so wild at the end and the free throws. I've got questions. You guys almost always have answers because I don't know what they're doing out there, but it was a lot of fun to watch. We've got that to get to. We're going to take your calls. As always, we love talking to you at 877-RADIO-TJ. If you had something great happen over the weekend or some good news to share, 877-RADIO-TJ. 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You either catch us in the studio or you get our voicemail. We just hope to get you on soon. Are you guys ready to do this?
2: Yes, sir.
0: Here we go.
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11: We had a crash on the westbound 205 ramp that leads to southbound Highway 5. They've moved it out of the roadway. Traffic on 120 now backed up just beyond Airport Way. But in Tracy, more traffic waiting for you, beginning at Grantline Road, heading for 580 in the Altamont Pass. That's traffic. I'm Ron Servi.
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23: You ever wake up in the middle of the night or maybe first thing in the morning and notice drool on your pillow? Unless you're sleeping next to someone who hasn't already seen all your good, bad, and ugly, it's probably not that big a deal and not anything to worry about unless it's something that just started happening recently. When people drool at night, it's often because of a stuffy nose, acid reflux, or being a mouth breather. People who sleep on their stomach or side are more likely to drool than someone who sleeps on their back. But in some cases, drooling at night can be a warning sign of something more serious, like dental issues, sleep apnea, or even early symptoms of Parkinson's disease. If you're at all concerned about this, the best place to start is with an ENT doctor, an ears, nose, and throat doctor. They can recommend a sleep study to possibly get some answers. I'm Dr. Sanjay Gupta, helping you live a better life.
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0: 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This is the TJ Show, and Andrew in Tennessee, you seem very excited about everything World Cup.
1: Oh, absolutely. I literally just got a Fox One subscription so I can watch the World Cup.
0: Oh, I love it. Hey, Andrew, you're a big fan. Heather's a big fan. Here's what I want you to do. For anyone who doesn't understand why soccer is so awesome and why the people who watch it love it so much, you are the salesperson to America. No pressure. It's all you.
1: So what got me in love with the game was I had just moved to Indiana. I didn't have a whole lot going on for me during the summer, and I turned on the TV, and they had the 2010 World Cup in South Africa. And of course, initially, I'm like, yes, I got to back my country. And the more I watched, the more I fell in love with the game.
2: Nice.
1: And especially if you go in the stadium, it's a completely different energy.
0: I agree.
1: You get to be surrounded by other fans who are just, you are united in one purpose. It is a beautiful game that unites the world over.
0: Andrew, well done.
2: Well said.
0: Right. And you know what? I agree with you. And I didn't even go to a World Cup, but I went to one game in

0: Andrew, can you do your best impression of a goal announced, like the sportscaster shouting goal?
1: All right, let me take a deep breath real quick. Goal!
2: Don't pass out. Don't pass
3: out.
2: All right,
3: those lungs are working.
4: Hey,
5: that's awesome. Hey.
2: There's Andrew. You're natural. Good fill-in guy, by the way.
1: Yes.
2: Those guys can't do it. You're right there. Waiting in the wings. Have a great week, okay, Andrew?
1: All right, you too.
2: There he is. Andrew, have a great week. And thanks for listening, by the way.
1: Always.
2: And by the way, if you're listening, you only catch a tiny portion of our show. 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
7: Well, it looks like they're in the clearing stages of this crash that we had in Lathrop on the ramp that leads from westbound 120 to southbound Highway 5, but still traffic on 120 backed up to Airport Way. Beyond there, if you are heading into Tracy, you'll find 205 still jamming up at Grantline Road. That's traffic. I'm Ron Servi.
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22: Did you know that almost half the vegetables and more than three-quarters of the fruit that we eat in this country come from just one state, California? Yeah, it's true. And according to a new report by the Environmental Working Group, a health advocacy organization, a lot of this produce is tainted with PFAS, which are sometimes referred to as forever chemicals. Why? Well, the EPA

0: 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So much happening in the world of sports. We'll get to as much as we can. It's coming up in the news a few moments away on the TJA Show.
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0: 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This is the TJ Show. Our news, it sounds different around here. Kenny reads through every story he can find, and then he brings us the most interesting ones. Kenny, what's happening on the planet today?
1: Congratulations to the Carolina Hurricanes. They won their second Stanley Cup in franchise history. The first in 20 years. They defeated the Las Vegas Golden Knights 3-0 in Game 6 last night.
0: Fun. Congratulations to the Carolinas.
1: Yeah, and congratulations to their captain, Jordan Staal. He was the MVP, the oldest MVP in league history at age 37. He's also the oldest player to have such a long split between Stanley Cup wins. So he won with the Pittsburgh Penguins 17 years ago, and that's the longest gap for any NHL player between Stanley Cup victories.
2: Well, at least he has two, because some only have one.
3: Some have none.
2: That's true.
1: That's true, too.
0: That's great. Tell me about soccer.
1: Oh, well, soccer.
3: Let's go.
1: Yeah, a lot of action.
2: Heather, tell us about soccer.
1: Team USA, of course, beating Paraguay in their opening match. Los Angeles 4-1 was the final score there.
0: Yeah. Very good.
3: For men, they played pretty well.
1: Yeah, Team Canada tied in their first game. They played Bosnia and Herzegovina. That was a 1-1 score. Interesting, Scotland hasn't played in the World Cup for 36 years. They got their first victory over Haiti. Another team hasn't been to the World Cup in many years. It's been 52 years since their appearance. And how about Brazil and Morocco in New Jersey? A 1-1 tie.
0: That's frustrating for both sides.
3: That was a good game, though. I mean, Brazil did not play how Brazil should play.
0: Do we say
3: it was pretty good
0: to the fans, we're sorry for your tie?
3: I mean, you can.
0: Because no one's happy about a tie, are they?
2: That would be annoying.
3: I mean, I'd be happier. It's better than a loss.
0: Better than a loss.
3: For sure.
0: Okay. All right. Yeah. Good for you.
1: Was quite the Brazilian contingent at New York, New Jersey Stadium. They say it about 80% Brazilian fans versus Morocco. And it was two top 10 teams playing against each other in a World Cup group stage, which that doesn't happen very often.
3: 100%.
0: And let me just say real quick, Knicks won.
4: The Knicks did win.
0: But hold on. There's just too much to talk about there. What a game. Also, Kenny recorded his reaction. This was like a lifelong dream of his. Yeah, I've got a, you know, I had a very hot take last week. We got to revisit. There's so much to get to with the Knicks. We'll get to it throughout the show. Kenny, what else do you have?
1: Movies over the weekend. Disclosure Day, the Steven Spielberg film about aliens, was number one. It made over $90 million worldwide.
0: Have you seen any headlines about that? I keep expecting something substantial. Oh my goodness, they told us. X, Y, and Z. I haven't
2: that's
0: seen that
2: not
0: yet.
2: Happening.
1: I don't think that's going to happen, TJ. It's just a movie.
0: Just a movie. Okay.
1: But
0: I was not sure if it was just a movie or not, the way they were talking about it.
1: Here's what I did notice. I went to Rotten Tomatoes. The critic score is down 2 percentage points to 80, and the fan score is at 72%.
0: Uh-oh.
1: So the fans didn't like it as much as the critics did. I thought that was lower than what I would have
2: anticipated. I wonder if because it made fans think. You know, people don't like to think when they watch movies.
0: No one wants to think. It's too much work. Kenny, thanks for keeping us somewhat informed.
1: That's what's happening.
5: 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Let's go.
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9: We have more details on that Lathrop crash. Turns out it's a one-car crash out there where a car ran into the center divide. The left lane is blocked there with emergency vehicles. It's on the ramp that leads from westbound 120 to southbound 5, leaves westbound 120 still backed up to Airport Way. That's traffic. I'm Ron Servi.
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11: Heart disease is still the leading cause of death here in the United States and around the world. But what if there was something you could do earlier in life to reduce the odds of becoming a statistic? Well, here in the United States, tens of millions of adults already take a statin to lower their cholesterol. But new guidance put out by the American College of Cardiology and the American Heart Association now emphasize that treating high cholesterol sooner could significantly reduce a person's lifetime risk of heart attack or stroke. How early are we talking? In your 30s, believe it or not. Of course, you need to talk to your doctor about whether statins are right for you, but you should know that the evidence is really starting to stack up that shows the earlier you get a jump on reducing lifelong exposure to plaque-causing lipids and lipoproteins, the better the odds are going to be for you. Make sure you get your cholesterol checked. That's the first step. I'm Dr. Sanjay Gupta, helping you live a better life.
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0: 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This is the TJ Show. Listen, if you're in Texas, I'm sorry about the Spurs, if you were rooting for the Spurs, but come on, think about the New York Knicks fans. Think about Kenny. This guy's wearing the hat. You've been rooting for them for your whole life.
1: My whole life, and I've never seen any of the teams that I root for win a championship. This was a first for me, and boy, was it an emotional weekend.
0: Yeah, I don't know what to do with myself. I've never really cared about sports, but I care deeply about this game. It was unbelievable.
1: I can cry just thinking about
2: Kenny,
1: it.
2: Kenny, you should really start watching New York women's sports because they win a lot.
3: Yeah.
2: Just so you know.
3: New York Liberty won like 2 years ago.
2: Right, and so did the NWSL, the women's soccer team, won twice. So
1: yeah, I like to torture myself. Yeah.
0: And when I say I watch the game, I mean like the highlight reel on YouTube. It's very exciting.
1: Well, I'm glad you watched that
0: it's
1: at least.
0: It's a much more effective way to use your time than having to sit through the whole game. It's great. But the thing that I noticed was the very end with all the free throws. I don't understand. Like, I would think that's the thing they practice. There were so many misses.
3: They do practice it.
0: But what is up with that? Like, I guess the pressure really gets to them.
3: Yeah, sometimes sure it just, you know what I'm saying? It's a lot. I mean, it's a whole stadium. Like, in their case, because they were playing in San Antonio, rooting against you to not make it in.
0: But
3: and they get so close to the end of the game where you're like, man, this is a big difference. This really counts whether I make it or not.
0: Yeah. Oh, yeah. I mean, it could have changed the whole game for the Spurs had the tall guy.
1: Victor Wembanyama. Yeah. He missed some. Castle missed some. The Knicks missed a bunch. I mean, they call them free throws because they're supposed to be free points.
0: Take the free point.
1: But the fact of the matter is that's a mental thing for sure. With that kind of pressure at the end of the game, I mean,
0: now I also noticed the crowd was very loud for New York Knicks fans.
3: These Knicks fans they've been going everywhere.
2: They travel, bro.
0: Yeah, that is impressive. Like, it sounded like it was an even split. And didn't they intentionally try to keep the fans out?
1: Yeah, and for game five, they took away Knicks fans' tickets, according to reports.
0: Unbelievable.
1: Tickets didn't matter. We found a way in there anyway.
0: Yeah, it was very cool.
1: Incredible.
0: It was amazing that they were all
1: incredible.
0: There. And then I noticed at the end, they start lighting up cigars on the court. Yeah. And I'm thinking, if you're an athlete, do you smoke cigars?
3: Oh, season's over, buddy. We're about to be in Cancun. Like, this is how we're going to start.
0: Like, it makes me want to start smoking. I get very excited.
3: Michael Jordan is a cigar connoisseur. Like, this man, all he does is smoke cigars.
0: So, I guess, does it affect your lungs?
1: Well, you don't inhale cigars, typically.
2: It's still smoke. But one cigar after winning a championship's not going to kill you.
0: Yeah, no, but what if you get into it and then it, like, slows you down?
2: I just think... I don't think they'd let themselves do that.
3: Yeah.
2: And if they do, then...
3: There goes their career. It's consequences.
1: They have the discipline to make it this far as a professional athlete. I think they can perhaps abstain from that.
0: The other thing that I'm curious about is how does Timothy Chalamet get the thumbs up to join the Knicks in the locker room? Like, what did he do that's so special?
1: Well, he was there with them from the very start. He's been a Knicks fan like me since he was a little kid, and I'm jealous. I wish I could have been there too.
3: No, who's been there from the very start is Spike Lee.
1: True.
3: Spike Lee is a number one Knicks fan. He should have been in the locker
0: room.
3: Was
0: he not?
3: He should have been part of the acceptance speech. They should give him a replica of the trophy.
0: Yes.
3: This man has been there day one, number one.
0: This is the TJ Show.
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3: Right now.

0: It's K-Hop at 95.1. This is the TJ Show. We've got Joe in North Carolina. What can we do for you today?
1: Can we talk about the UFC fight? Dude, that was epic.
2: The one at the White House.
0: That happened?
1: Yeah, the one at the White House.
0: What? How did the whole weekend pass by? First of all, I had no idea it was happening. And second of all, I didn't see any clips of it.
3: What did it happen yesterday?
0: Really?
3: Yes.
0: Was it good?
1: Yeah, the one was really good of Diego Lopez versus Steve Garcia at the end in second round. Diego Lopez knocked out Steve Garcia and by like third minute.
0: Hey, Joe, can I ask you a question about that? Because I like that people are tough. And they're like chiseled and, you know, and that's like, obviously I get that it's a sport and I know this is going to sound really wimpy, but you don't feel bad when they're like beating each other up with like the kicks and everything. It just seems like it just seems sad.
1: I mean, no, I mean, I don't feel bad. That's their whole like profession they got into. I mean,
0: yeah, I would never say this to one of the fighters,
3: no, but I'll punch you in the face.
0: Right. But I see them and I'm like, man, is that what they want to be doing? Like they want to be fighting each other like that?
3: Yes. Yeah. That's why they're doing it.
1: Yeah.
0: I know, but don't you like, you get like nicked in the throat sometimes and that's gotta just, it doesn't just go away right away.
1: I don't know, man. I mean, I just, you know, that's the profession they got into, and this is what they signed up for. So, I mean...
4: Yeah, it's UFC. Don't think too much into it.
0: But
4: yeah.
0: Do you...
3: You can always say no.
4: Right.
0: Right. No, I mean, I'm not going to get in the ring. Joe, have you ever gotten into a fight in your real life?
1: Actually, no.
0: Yeah, neither have I. I mean, I guess technically once a kid called me a name, and then his friends held him back, and I gave him the best shot I could in the stomach, and he laughed. So it was at that moment I knew I would probably not be a professional fighter one day.
1: Yeah, just that whole thing was epic. I mean, all the UFC fighters kind of walked in by, like, police, like, Vegas PD, Corpus Christi PD. I mean, it was epic, dude.
0: Well, Joe, I appreciate the update, and don't get any ideas out there, okay? Don't, like, start picking any fights.
1: No, of course.
0: Well, Joe, you know, considering you've never been in a fight, and I haven't really been in a fight, do you think they would ever do like an opening act where you and I could fight each other and it could just be like kind of a crowd pleaser?
2: My money's on Joe.
0: You think
3: same.
0: Joe?
3: Yeah.
0: You think Joe would beat me up?
3: Yes.
0: Joe, you think you could beat me up?
1: I mean, I don't know, man. We could see.
4: You think you could beat Joe up? That's the question.
0: Yeah, I don't know.
3: I think you'd be able to talk Joe to death and then Joe would just give up. He'd be like, all right, bro, you win.
0: Are you sure you want to do this, Joe? Maybe this is a bad idea.
3: Yeah, you would do.
4: Mission.
0: All right, you just throw a punch and I'll
3: think
0: just go
3: about
0: with
3: your
0: it.
3: Life, man. You can use all this strength for something better.
4: Have you ever read this book before?
3: You should read this book.
0: Yeah, I don't know.
4: You heard of Austin Kleon?
0: Kleon is his name, by the way.
4: Oh, my God.
0: And he just put out a book called Don't Call It Art, and it's about how kids have more freedom as artists than adults do.
3: Oh, my goodness.
0: All right, so there you go.
3: See, Joe already tapped out. I haven't even heard from Joe. You still there, Joe?
2: Yeah, I just got knocked out myself.
1: Yeah, I'm still here.
0: Okay, good. Thanks, bro. Thanks for hanging on.
2: Standing 10 count.
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13: Did you know that almost half the vegetables and more than three-quarters of the fruit that we eat in this country come from just one state, California? Yeah, it's true. And according to a new report by the Environmental Working Group, a health advocacy organization, a lot of this produce is tainted with PFAS, which are sometimes referred to as forever chemicals. Why? Well, the EPA says pesticides keep America's food supply safe, abundant, and affordable. And of course, these chemicals are used in every state, not just California. Now, if you are worried, though, about how much you're consuming, the best thing to do is to buy organic produce, if and when you can. Organic or not, you should rinse all fruits and vegetables under running water. Don't use any soap. And as one epidemiologist told us, use a brush on sturdier items like carrots, potatoes, and cucumbers. I'm Dr. Sanjay Gupta, helping you live a better life.
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1: I don't need to hear anything from anybody. 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Just play the game one way. You hit a ball in the gap, run. 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

0: 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This is the TJ Show. We took our kids to the beach over the weekend. We stayed the night, had a little family trip, a quick getaway.
1: That sounds fun.
0: Yeah, it was. I am a little shocked. So where we went, they have this big boardwalk, and the prices have gotten so outrageous. It's almost hard to believe they're for real and they're not joking.
1: Like, everything's expensive. Even if you don't leave your house, it's a lot of money because your electric bill is so high.
0: Right. Yeah. No, we were just talking about this last week, how there are some prices that have gone up and you could justify why they've gone up. I don't see how you can charge $10 to sit down at the squirt gun game and actually think people are going to play this game.
1: Get out of here.
2: Wait, $10 for one person to play?
0: For one person. And so what tends to happen, so a lot of these like carnival boardwalk games, they were totally empty. And what happens is a family will walk up, and it'll be like the mom, the dad, and the kid playing. They pay $30 to play. They're the only ones playing. And they're essentially paying $30 to get their kid a stuffed animal. And it's almost,
1: when
0: it is dystopian.
1: Go buy one for 18 bucks.
0: Yeah. Right. No, it is a dystopian novel right in front of you. It's like the greed is so bad that they dare charge. Remember the BB gun game? You see it every single boardwalk and carnival where you shoot the little red star.
1: Yes.
0: It's $10.
3: Wow.
0: You know how fast those shots go. It's hard to believe.
1: That's insane.
0: And then we go out to dinner and we think, okay, we'll get a quick bite to eat. We go to this restaurant. And the prices, they were almost like we had to put our glasses on and then take them off because we couldn't believe. We're like, there's no way we're seeing this right. For a chicken parmesan, and this is for one person, it was something like $38.
1: Oh, my gosh.
0: And so I look at my wife, Jess, and I go, you know what? Why don't we share a plate?
1: Yeah.
0: So the waitress overhears me say, why don't we share a plate? No joke. She looks at me. She goes, there's a $10 plate charge. I said, a what? She said, we're going to charge you $10 to split your food.
1: What?
0: And I said, oh, no, that's not going to work
1: for
0: us.
1: That doesn't make sense. How about you bring me my plate, the Parmesan, and then you bring me an empty plate, and I'll split it myself.
0: They want to charge me $10 for that extra plate. Can you imagine?
1: Oh, my goodness, I was shocked
0: that to share, we had to pay. And so my daughter, Willa, who's 7, was sitting next to me. I did a little interview with her right on the scene.
4: Hey, Willa.
5: Yeah.
4: How you doing?
5: Good.
4: Did you hear what that lady said at this restaurant?
5: She said you have to charge money to share.
0: Yeah, that's right. She doesn't care because she's not paying.
4: Can you imagine if I did? Do we say sharing is a good thing or a bad thing?
5: A good thing.
4: So why would she fine us for sharing?
5: I don't know. Do you know the saying? Sharing is caring.
0: It used to be. That's the way it used to be.
4: Yeah. This place, they make you pay a fine for sharing.
5: Yeah.
4: Can I have a slice of your pizza?
5: No, you have to pay $10.
0: She caught on real fast.
4: Really?
5: Yep.
4: Do people usually eat a whole pizza?
5: No.
4: Would you be willing to take your leftovers to go?
5: Sure.
4: Would you give me one of your slices at home for free?
5: Actually, I'll give it to you for $5.
4: Okay, deal.
5: Yeah.
0: All right, so, you know, I got to have my slice of pizza at home for $5.

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16: A better life with Dr. Sanjay Gupta.
17: Did you know that almost half the vegetables and more than three quarters of the fruit that we eat in this country come from just one state, California? Yeah, it's true. And according to a new report by the Environmental Working Group, a health advocacy organization, a lot of this produce is tainted with PFAS, which are sometimes referred to as forever chemicals. Why? Well, the EPA says pesticides keep America's food supply safe, abundant, and affordable. And of course, these chemicals are used in every state, not just California. Now, if you are worried, though, about how much you're consuming, the best thing to do is to buy organic produce, if and when you can. Organic or not, you should rinse all fruits and vegetables under running water. Don't use any soap. And as one epidemiologist told us, use a brush on sturdier items like carrots, potatoes, and cucumbers. I'm Dr. Sanjay Gupta, helping you live a better life.
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2: 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'Cause you were born this way.

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0: All the hits, KHOP at 95.1. This is the TJ Show. Our news, it sounds different around here. Kenny reads through every story he can find, and then he brings us the most interesting ones. Kenny, what's happening on the planet today?
1: Have you guys ever experienced drama with your neighbors over trees, either on yours or their property?
0: I haven't personally, but I've heard about stories where, like, a branch grows out over someone's yard, and then the neighbor wants it removed because they don't want it to fall, which makes sense.
2: I've tried to prevent drama. So recently, my husband Archie and I, we moved into a new home, and there were some branches, you know, coming over our fence from the neighbor's yard, and we were going to have branches cut anyway. So I just let them know, like, hey, I'm going to have some branches cut. Is it okay if I cut those branches on your tree that's intruding over our fence? They're like, yeah, that's fine. We don't care.
0: Good.
2: But I did ask.
0: Well, it's good to ask.
2: Yeah.
3: Yeah, I always ask.
1: Well, it turns out there's something called tree law, and there's a subreddit on Reddit that's getting 170,000 weekly visitors, and it's all about these disputes over property lines, tree maintenance, damaged trees, all a major point of contention between neighbors, and some are turning into lawsuits.
0: It's crazy what people are fighting about.
1: Tens and hundreds of thousands of dollars. One featured homeowner in this article from Yahoo Life had to settle for $26,000 after a neighbor impatiently bulldozed 178 small trees before a property survey could be completed.
0: 178 trees?
1: Yes.
2: That's a lot of money to get that done. That's
3: a lot of trees.
1: Yeah, this article also features several high-profile cases. The actor William H. Macy, you know him from Shameless and several other movies, he was sued for $600,000 for cutting down trees on a neighbor's property. Sean Lennon, John Lennon, the Beatles' son, was hit with a $10 million lawsuit over claims that his tree was damaging a neighboring foundation.
0: Wow.
1: And according to civil litigation attorneys, 80% of these massive legal disputes could have been completely avoided only if neighbors just talked to each other and had open lines of communication. So, Jaybo, well done.
2: Thank you. Appreciate that.
0: You can't go wrong with communicating. I mean, I had a situation where a neighbor called the town on me because my grass was too high.
1: Yeah.
0: And this guy shows up all official, and I go, is there any reason why he didn't mention it to me? I would have cut it. And he was like, well, this is how people do things. It's like, it's fine. I mean, I can let it go.
2: This
0: but
2: is how some people do things.
0: Yeah, like, I wish he would have just come over and said, hey, can you cut the lawn? And honestly, and this sounds insane, but I lived in cities and in small neighborhoods my whole life. I didn't know you had to cut your grass.
3: Right.
0: Like, I didn't even know that was a thing.
1: Mm-hmm. Yeah.
0: I just thought, you know, there are people who let it grow wild because they want to. I didn't realize it was some ordinance, like it's got to be less than 12 inches. And now, you know, fine. I don't mind. I'll cut it. It's no big deal.
2: All these rules.
1: Well, that kind of thing complicates it because tree laws and laws about these neighboring properties, they differ from city to city, from state to state. So before you go ahead and cut down your neighbor's tree, you really ought to check into it. And at the very least, talk to your neighbor. Maybe you guys can come out to some kind of agreement.
0: Kenny, thank you for keeping us somewhat informed.
1: That's what's happening.
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5: It might be improving a little bit in Tracy, but it's still pretty rough out here. Westbound 205 jamming up even before you get to the 11th Street merge. And once you're in that stop-and-go traffic, it's going to continue on to 580. 580 is going to continue that crawl over the Altamont Pass nearly to North Flynn Road. That's traffic. I'm Ron Servi.
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14: Eating a healthy diet is not only good for you physically, it can also keep your brain sharp as you age. According to a new study out of China, people who most closely followed the MIND diet slowed aging in key structures inside their brains by more than 2 years. The MIND diet is a combination of the Mediterranean diet, which we talk a lot about, and the DASH diet, which stands for Dietary Approaches to Stop Hypertension. All three of these diets are similar, but the MIND diet puts more of an emphasis on berries, beans, leafy green vegetables, fish, poultry, whole grains, olive oil, and nuts. 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Just do the best that you can. I'm Dr. Sanjay Gupta, helping you live a better life.
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0: 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This is the TJ Show. What a game over the weekend. The Knicks, the Spurs. Kenny, you decided to record yourself as the Knicks got the final point.
1: Yeah, I mean, who knows? I mean, I may never experience this for the rest of my life. It's been 53 years. I needed to document the occasion.
0: So, you want to hear this, J-Bo?
2: Yeah, I'm down.
3: You did it, bro. Woo! You did it, man. You did it. Woo! You did it. You did it with 40 points.
0: How much did you drink?
1: Well, I mean, I was drinking all day, but that's beside the point.
2: Oh, my gosh. You did it, man. You did it.
0: Okay.
3: 40 points.
4: Fire.
3: With 40 plus.
0: Was that your sister saying, let's light something on fire?
1: I guess that's a natural reaction for a Knicks fan. I think she was joking, but yeah, she did say that out loud. That was my sister.
0: Well, some people actually do that. It's very concerning.
1: It is.
0: Now, are you trying to conjure up a cry here?
1: No, that's... I'm getting emotional, especially because that was... I'm watching Jalen Brunson after the game in his interview with Lisa Salters. And, you know, she's saying, what does this mean? You know, especially because his dad is an assistant coach on the team. And I don't know. I got really emotional. It was amazing.
0: And your dad was there with you, right? Watching the game?
1: Yeah, it was really cool. My sister's birthday was over the weekend, so the whole family was together watching.
3: How is he supposed to answer that question?
0: That's definitely a guy who's been drinking all day.
2: Yes.
3: I can't believe you.
0: So, you know, this is interesting because Jalen Brunson sort of followed in his dad's footsteps. You did the opposite of that. Your dad is an air conditioning guy. Do you think he's disappointed that you didn't follow in that business?
5: Son, I don't know why you got out of the business. We could have won the air conditioner cup together.
2: I'm telling you. We could have won some awards together.
5: The world could have been a chillier place if we did it just me and you.
0: Did he bring anything up about that?
1: No. I think he saw me getting all emotional. I think I kind of weirded him out a little bit. I mean,
0: Is that awkward for you?
1: I was like, Dad, we did it. I give him a big hug, and he's like, all right, yeah, we did it. Sure.
2: He's not a fan, to be honest.
0: Yeah. Well, I mean, imagine what you guys could have done together.
5: We could have been MV people in the air conditioning industry.
6: Missing a couple letters there.
0: Yeah, I mean, that you missed a real special moment.
5: HVAC VPs. That's what we could have been it, son. I don't know why you had to go work in radio. What kind of job is that?
0: It's a lot of emotion there for so many reasons. Well, congrats.
1: Yeah,
0: and sorry to anyone listening in Texas, but listen, just come on. 52 years. Give them this one.
1: The Spurs have a very bright future. They'll be fine.
2: I feel like the world was rooting for the Knicks. It was like the world against the Spurs is really what it came down to. Mm.
0: I feel that. There's something exciting in the air. And I'm telling you, I'm from the New York area, but I have not been following any of this. I didn't know one player on the team until they got into the finals. I'm in.
2: All right, keep wearing your hat.
0: Yeah, I am. I'm wearing it right now. This is the TJ Show.
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0: It's the TJ Show, and I don't know why alligator calls keep coming in. We've got a story about a woman who used to have an alligator as a pet. You might be able to guess how this ends. 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
8: 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You could bet.

0: 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You gotta swing that. 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
1: Good morning. 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Welcome to it on K-Hop at 95.1. This is the TJ Show. For some reason, alligator stories keep coming up. This is since last week. Taylor in Alabama. What did you want to say about this?
2: Well, I used to have a pet baby alligator.
3: Like that you caught yourself in the wild?
2: Well, a friend caught it, and he was like, well, I don't know what to do with it. And I was like, I'll take it.
4: Okay, put it back in the water.
1: Why are we hearing so many stories over the last like week or so about these alligators and people like wanting them as pets? I thought that was the number one thing in the don't do this if you want a pet handbook. Alligators always get big and then you can't get rid of them and they're a problem and, you know, people horribly, they flush them down the toilet. Next thing you know, it's in the sewer. I mean, so what happened to your alligator? I think I can write the ending of this story, but go ahead.
2: Well, I was actually pregnant with my first daughter whenever we got it, and I was getting bigger and bigger and bigger, and I was like, well, I don't think it's a smart idea to have an animal that could potentially eat my child.
3: Yeah.
4: Good call.
1: Smart guys, mama. Can we pause and applaud for Taylor for a moment?
4: Yay, Taylor!
1: This is a great decision maker. Didn't start great, but went there. Go ahead.
2: My daughter's father, he was working with this guy who owned a bunch of property, and he had a pond in the back on one of the properties, and he sold it to him for $50, and he let the thing loose out there.
3: Nice.
1: He had to sell it to him? He didn't want to... I would get rid of that thing for nothing.
3: Yeah, but if you can make a profit, why not?
2: Hey, money's money, man.
1: Yeah, but who's paying...
3: $50.
1: What I'm saying is...
4: He's about to have his first daughter. He needed diapers.
3: Right.
4: Money for diapers.
1: But guys, in Louisiana, who's purchasing an alligator? Like, wouldn't you
3: just
1: go...
3: They're free in the pond. They're just there all the time.
1: There's tons of them.
2: Do you want to know a trick to tell if there are alligators in the water in Louisiana?
3: Yes.
2: Okay, what you do is you go to the edge of the water, right? You don't want to get too close just in case there are gators in there.
1: By the way, pause. Let me just say, don't ever do this if you can hear this, but go ahead.
3: They will get you.
2: You go to the edge of the water and you stick your fingertips in the edge in the water.
1: No, you don't. Don't do it.
2: And then you rub your fingers together, and if that water's wet, there's gators in there.
4: Girl, by the time you bend back up, you're about to be gator food.
1: You better get used to not being able to hold a pen anymore.
4: Oh, my gosh.
2: Yeah.
1: My goodness, Taylor, what
4: great.
1: A story. Okay, so you're no longer collecting gators. Is that right? That's a one and done.
2: No, that's a one and done.
4: Yeah, you can say you did it.
1: Your baby grew up, right?
2: Yes, she's 12 years old now.
1: Good.
2: She made it.
1: And that's what happens when you get rid of the gator in your home.
4: Yes.
2: Yep.
1: Taylor, thank you.
2: Thank you.
5: Bye.
2: Bye.
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1: Hey, look at that. Thank God your mama doesn't collect gators anymore.
2: Yep.
4: Bye.
2: Bye, you guys.
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11: Northbound 99 looking good coming up from Modesto, but we do have a bit of slow traffic getting through Ripon. It begins right around Jacktone Road, heading up towards 120 in Manteca. And from there, you're heading into Tracy. You'll find 205 still jamming up from the 11th Street merge, heading for 580 in the Altamont Pass. That's traffic. I'm Ron Servi.
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15: Eating a healthy diet is not only good for you physically, it can also keep your brain sharp as you age. According to a new study out of China, people who most closely followed the MIND diet slowed aging in key structures inside their brains by more than 2 years. The MIND diet is a combination of the Mediterranean diet, which we talk a lot about, and the DASH diet, which stands for Dietary Approaches to Stop Hypertension. All three of these diets are similar, but the MIND diet puts more of an emphasis on berries, beans, leafy green vegetables, fish, poultry, whole grains, olive oil, and nuts. You're not going to eat foods with a lot of saturated fat. 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Just do the best that you can. I'm Dr. Sanjay Gupta, helping you live a better life.
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0: 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This is the TJ Show. Over the weekend, I'm at a traffic light, and there's like a really fancy sports car in front of me.
1: Alrighty.
0: And I see this guy, he's like... he starts like revving his engine and everything.
1: Yeah, he must have enough money to burn that gas.
0: Well, this dude was trying to look cool. There were ladies like walking around. And I'm like, first of all, does anyone that's a female... Do they get impressed by that? Does that work? Just in the room, impromptu poll, Heather?
2: I mean, not for me, personally. I think cars that are loud are annoying.
0: J-Bo?
1: Yeah, I'm not a fan.
0: In the greatest case scenario, this dude, he starts like peeling out, and he's starting to drive full speed, and he doesn't realize, because he can't see, it's in the dark, there are three cops crossing the street at that exact moment. He has to stop short. And he almost ran over this dude.
1: OMG.
0: And all I saw as I was driving around was the cop point very delicately to the side of the road. Nice. And then I just saw.
1: Get out.
0: I mean, it was terrible. I mean, first of all, you should never be speeding at all on a 25-mile-an-hour road. Okay.
1: Yeah.
0: But
1: yeah.
0: If you're going to do that whole thing where you're showing off and the loud muffler and everything, and then you have to stop short. The exact opposite of what they wanted with the ladies, that's what happened.
1: It's like, if you're going to do that, just make sure there aren't any cops around. Like, look around.
0: It was like the worst case, bad timing.
1: Yeah, it's unfortunate for him.
0: It was as clunky as could be. So
2: he's what we call a cool guy.
0: He was working on it.
1: Yeah,
0: he was working
1: cool
0: on
1: check.
0: It.
2: That
0: yeah.
2: was sarcasm.
0: Yep.
1: Cool ticket.
0: Yep. And then I went right up to the gas station that I was going to, and like it was late at night, everyone's hanging out. I had to go to the gas station because my wife Jess got burned so badly. It's 11 o'clock at night. Nothing was open. And I had to buy one of those little green tubes with the aloe gel.
1: Yeah.
0: And I was trying to be a hero. And so I walk in and my wife was like, you got that for me? I'm like, yeah, that's right.
1: Aww.
0: It's what happens.
2: I
0: when
2: like $15 on it too.
0: Yeah. They charge you. They know they got you at that
2: yep.
0: time.
2: Yeah.
0: If you're going to the gas station for that, you have not planned properly.
1: I need
0: properly.
1: To get you an aloe plant. Keep one in the house.
0: Oh, no. I mean, I wish that they had such a thing. This is all processed chemicals. I don't know.
1: There
0: what
1: are
0: the...
1: such things as aloe plants.
0: I know. I love it. You break it open.
1: I have one at home.
0: That's wonderful. Have you ever snapped one of those big things?
1: Yeah.
0: Over?
1: Yeah, growing up, my grandmother had a green thumb. We had a lot of plants in the house. And yeah, she would use it. She would snap it open and apply it if we ever got sunburned. So yeah.
0: That tells me.
2: The one plant my mom had in the house because we are very white and we burn very much.
1: Yeah, you can burn.
2: That's the one thing we had.
0: What'd you do over the weekend, Jamie?
1: Oh, man. I went to a Juneteenth festival and it was awesome. It was awesome music, DJ. There was a band, dancing, good food. It had some amazing fried catfish. And it was a good time.
0: Ooh,
1: it was awesome. Yeah.
0: That sounds delicious.
1: Yeah, a lot of good times.
0: Wonderful. You know, speaking of fish, so where we were, there were hundreds of full-size conch that rolled up, and my kids started picking them up. And have you ever seen one of those things
1: yeah.
0: in person? It's weird what's inside of there. I was trying to tell the kids, I'm like, feed one to one of the seagulls, and they didn't want to do it.
1: It's living.
0: They
1: it's
0: felt
1: alive.
0: Like, yeah, but
1: I'm
0: how?
1: Sure.
0: But does anyone think about the seagulls? I mean, it was just such a great opportunity. But we threw it back, and
1: the
0: it was
1: seagulls,
0: fine.
1: Man, they will get their food. Believe me, they go through trash cans, they go through people's lunch bags, like they'll get their food.
0: I was very impressed. A lot of respect for them. They pulled up a full crab and just swallowed it. I was like, man, that is that's got to hurt going down.
1: You see, they'll take care of themselves.
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4: 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But if you're heading into Tracy, we're still fighting it out here. 205 slowing down right around the 11th Street merge. That continues stop and go on to 580 and then over the Altamont Pass. That's traffic. I'm Ron Servi.
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0: 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This is interesting. We'll get to this a few moments away. It's coming up on the TJ Show.
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1: This is the TJ Show. Our news, it sounds different around here. Kenny reads through every story he can find, and then he brings us the most interesting ones. Kenny, what's happening on the planet today?
2: I think an appropriate story, considering we just heard from our friend Taylor in Alabama about something similar. But this has to do with the Portuguese national team competing in the World Cup. They have their first game on Wednesday against the Democratic Republic of Congo. But will they make it to the game? That's in question, because according to reports, multiple Portuguese players have been hesitant and refused to leave their hotel rooms because they're afraid of alligators, and there have been multiple alligator sightings near their team headquarters in Palm Beach, Florida.
3: Okay. I can understand that.
4: I get it, but I think they're being a little overdramatic.
3: Well, you don't know much about gators, and that's new. You're just like, what
4: right,
3: is this?
1: How do gators keep coming up on the show? Like, we can't stop the gator talk. And also, these are people who know how to kick things.
4: Right,
1: like,
4: and they're
1: if
4: fast,
1: anything,
4: too.
1: I'd want to walk behind them. Yeah. If I'm going out to explore the gators, one shot in the head, forget about it. Thing will turn upside down, start floating away.
2: Yeah, they reportedly just want to stay as far away from these as possible. So we'll see if they make it to Texas, where their game is on Wednesday.
3: Oh,
2: if
3: there's gators there too. So
2: out of their hotels. Not only that, in San Diego, Team Switzerland, their training camp is located in a reported rattlesnake zone.
1: What is with all these reptiles?
2: So there's animals inflicting their will against some of these players.
3: You mean they're just living, existing? Yeah. Because they were here first,
4: right?
1: You know, these...
4: Welcome to the U.S.
3: They're just minding their business, yeah. You know?
1: The furry animals in the Northeast have... I hope they're grateful. Like, because the reptiles aren't up there in mass quantity, they get to live a life. There are almost no furry animals left in Florida, isn't that right?
4: I don't know who said that.
1: I think the alligators have pretty much eaten them all.
3: No.
1: You see squirrels a lot in Florida?
3: Yes.
1: Really? Okay, I didn't know that.
3: There's a whole bunch of squirrels in Florida.
1: Kenny, what else do you have?
2: Well, in other World Cup news, Japan had a comeback to tie up the Netherlands in their game over the weekend. And they went viral because their fans stayed after the game and helped clean up the stadium. There are videos of Japanese fans with blue plastic bags cleaning up after the stadium and after the game.
3: Mm-hmm. Somebody raised them right.
4: Right.
1: That's very nice.
4: That is cool.
1: You don't expect to see it. Usually people like make as big a mess as possible. You don't care what spills on the ground.
3: I wonder if that's custom for them.
2: Yeah, cool. No, it is. They say it's a cultural norm. Fans explain that tidying up is a core part of Japanese culture. The habit is instilled from primary school, where children are expected to clean their classrooms daily without being prompted by their teachers. And actually, this isn't a new thing. This is something that Team Japan is known for in their international matches, but it's getting a lot of attention for the 2026 World Cup.
3: If I ever have kids, I need someone from Japan to raise them.
4: Mm-hmm.
3: Teach them how to tidy up.
4: Yeah, right.
3: Take care of them.
1: Kenny, thank you for keeping us somewhat informed.
2: That's what's happening.
1: By the way, if you only catch a tiny portion of our show, you can hear a whole lot more of it. Just search for The TJ Show wherever you listen to podcasts. But first and foremost, thank you so much for turning on your radio.
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11: $5.99, both looking good through Stockton right now, as is the Crosstown Freeway between the two. If you're heading into Tracy, you are still heading in for some heavy traffic, though. That slowdown on 205 beginning before Mountain House Parkway. It's not solid, but it's going to be on and off onto 580 and over the Altamont Pass. That's traffic. I'm Ron Servi.
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6: 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And there's perhaps no movement more fundamental than walking. It reinforces the alignment, stability, and coordinated muscle activation that supports how your body moves, whether you're doing strenuous exercise or simply going about your daily life. This is according to Dana Santis, a strength and conditioning specialist. Even though you walk every day, Dana does say you can make small adjustments to immediately improve your walking mechanics. So, keep your rib cage stacked over your pelvis. Avoid leaning over or arching your lower back. Allow your arms to swing naturally in coordination with your legs. Keep your gaze forward, your jaw relaxed, and then just breathe in through your nose and out through your mouth. I'm Dr. Sanjay Gupta, helping you live a better life.
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0: Good morning, it's the TJ Show on K-Hop at 95.1. This is the TJ Show, and what a game over the weekend. The Knicks defeat the Spurs. And I will tell you, I don't normally get involved with sports, but I did on this one. Did you guys happen to catch the feature that was run about what? your pal here?
1: What feature? About you?
0: Well, let me just, because we did, I made some predictions, and let me just play this.
2: It was the most controversial public sports take in broadcast history.
0: I know you're going to be fine. I'm 1,000% confident that the Knicks are going to win this. So there's no doubt in my mind. I mean, how do they lose? Like, give me one way that they could possibly lose
3: this. Jinx this.
0: What?
1: I don't think you're supposed to stop talking.
2: A radio personality named TJ boldly claiming the Knicks would sweep the Spurs.
4: Please stop making me nervous about my Knicks. No, I'm just saying,
0: it's funny to see that Kenny is nervous about this ball of air that everyone's bouncing around. And he's taking that on in his own emotional piggy bank.
4: Oh, my goodness.
0: I feel bad for the guy.
4: That's because you're not a real sports fan, brother.
2: This take, all while wearing a Knicks hat and not watching even 1 second of basketball all season.
4: Not a real sports fan. You'd understand if he was a real sports fan.
2: After much criticism, he agreed to be careful with his words.
0: Just because you asked, I'm not going to say they're definitely going to sweep at this point. So that's done.
4: Well,
0: that's for you, B-Boy.
2: Here are TJ's first comments following the Knicks Game 5 win.
0: Yeah, of course they won. That's what I said was going to happen. Kenny was all nervous. He didn't have to be. They didn't sweep, but they won.
2: Lifelong sports fan TJ's dad on his son's shockingly accurate prediction.
5: Dad, I don't know if you heard, but I predicted that the Knicks were going to win the whole thing.
6: When?
5: Before the series even started.
6: Wow. I'm impressed because I don't know how much basketball you actually watch.
5: Well, I don't watch any.
2: The Knicks did it in five, and TJ said it was just another day doing his job.
0: Yeah, yeah. I mean, that aired somewhere over the weekend. And, yeah, I am a little bit proud of the fact that I did boldly predict that they were going to win, and they did. And so there you go, Ken.
7: I'm happy you got it right.
1: Yeah, me too.
0: My dad was even impressed with me, and that I don't know how often that happens.
1: I'm happy you got it right because I didn't want people coming for you. I was fearful for your life.
0: Yeah, it is risky to do something like that, and I know sports radio doesn't usually go there, but we did, and I think that's pretty cool. And you know what? Maybe one day I will be a sports talk host. Go ahead.
7: Well, how about a World Cup prediction? Who's going to win the World Cup?
0: USA.
7: All right.
0: What?
7: Team USA fans. We're going to lose now.
0: Well, how can they lose?
8: They can.
1: They can.
8: And they have.
0: Really?
8: Hey, they could win. Okay, they could win.
0: All right. So there you go.
8: Statistically, there's a chance.
0: Yeah, anyone who wants to be a sports host, you just say whatever you think, and then boom, done. This is the TJ Show. We thank you for turning on your radio.

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1: 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Rawr.

0: It's K-Hop at 95.1. This is the TJ Show, and yeah, it's a very exciting day for Knicks fans. B-Boy Logic out B-boy. On Long Island.
1: Buddy!
2: And the Knicks win! The Knicks win the whole thing!
1: Are you still drunk from the weekend?
2: So happy.
3: Knicks in five.
2: Oh, man. You have no idea. I was at my cousin's house. We were sitting there stressing out through the whole game, and all of a sudden we finally come up over them Spurs and the praying mantis of a basketball player, and oh man, I was so happy. My cousin was happy. It was his birthday party. It was just like, he was drunk. He's like, that's right, it's my birthday, the best birthday present I could ever have.
1: I thought about you this weekend.
0: Yeah.
2: And I'll tell you right now, TJ, I ain't gonna lie to you, TJ. If they would have lost, I was gonna call you up and say, I was going to do that to you, but I ain't doing it.
0: Well, B-Boy, you gave me a lot of flack for making the bold prediction that I did, and sometimes you really have to step out on the ledge as a broadcaster, and I did that. I knew they were going to do it. I said it, and look at what they did.
2: It was a heart attack the whole game. I was just my seat like, man, my hat comes in the mail. My championship hat comes in the mail this week. I'm just excited for the Knicks. My whole life, 50 years of my life, I've waited for this. You know, I had to endure Michael Jordan beating the pants and breaks off of them in the 90s, the loss in 94 in the finals, and then in 99 against the Spurs. So, we got back at them this time around.
1: Got your lick back.
2: San Antonio, I'm sorry, but
0: okay. You know, I was just about to say, if you're listening in Texas, I mean, just take a listen to the joy there, but now, you know, you've gone too far, B-Boy.
1: Still joy, though.
0: Yes, still joy.
2: Listen. Let me tell you something. Them people down in Texas, if they would have won, they would have been worse. Trust me, I have to deal with Dallas fans every time they beat my Giants, so I don't want to hear that.
0: Yeah,
2: I don't hear that. I'm going to stick it to them a little bit, but it's okay. You know, next year, they got next year. Don't worry, they got plenty of time. They got a young team, a very talented team, and they're definitely going to win championships. But this was the time for the Knicks. 53 years since the last championship. Not 52, 53. I had to correct you, buddy.
0: There you go.
2: Yeah, it just been a long time. I just want to say, let's go, Knicks!
1: Let's go, Knicks!
0: There you go. B-Boy Logic on the TJ Show. We love you, man.
2: Peace and chicken. Love you guys, too.
1: Peace, man.
0: Have a good day.
1: Bye.
0: Very excited for all you guys. You know what I don't understand? And I'm a New Yorker. I mean, I grew up in North Jersey, lived in New York for a lot of years. Why are people trashing the town after you win? I don't understand that. It seems like Philly, Boston, and New York are the biggest offenders on this one. I don't get it. Why damage stuff? Why? I think they lit a bus on fire.
1: Yeah, I don't know.
0: Doesn't that take the fun out of like what we're hearing? B-Boy is very excited. That can't be fun.
1: It's not everybody, but there's just a bunch of people doing silly things. I did see a video clip pop up on my social of this guy stopping people who were damaging like a light pole. They're trying to take a pole down.
0: Yes.
1: He's like, hey, stop it. This is our city, man. Right. What are you doing?
0: It's the last thing
1: and
0: you
1: I
0: need.
1: And I was like, good for him.
0: I don't understand it. This is the TJ Show.
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2: Looking good in Stockton right now, both 5 and 99, as is the crosstown freeway between the two. But Tracy's still fighting it. Westbound 205, slowing down before Mountain House Parkway. On and off from there on to 580 and over the Altamont Pass to North Flynn Road. That's traffic. I'm Ron Servi.
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0: Better Life with Dr. Sanjay Gupta.
1: More and more people are using magnesium supplements to help them sleep. But are they safe? And do they really work? Well, first, let's talk about actual magnesium. That's an essential mineral that is needed for more than 300 different processes in the body, according to one dietitian. And most people get enough of it simply from the foods they eat. Now, if you're not getting enough, there are a few different types of supplements you can try. But as always, you should talk to your doctor before starting any new medication or supplement, whether it's prescription or over the counter. Now, when it comes to the science, we looked into this, and I gotta say, there's not a lot of strong evidence that magnesium supplements will actually help you sleep. They might help you manage pain, they might help you lower your stress levels, or work to get your muscles to relax. And maybe it's those things then that help you get some better sleep. I'm Dr. Sanjay Gupta, helping you live a better life.
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0: 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This is the TJ Show, and we've got Scott in Charleston, South Carolina. Hey, Scott.
1: Hi.
0: You were saying that you were hitting triple digits over the weekend in South Carolina, and ironically, you moved there to get away from the Florida heat. It somehow followed you.
1: Yeah, but, you know, the humidity makes the difference.
2: Yeah, somebody who was raised in Florida, like, I don't mind the heat, it's the humidity. It's just, like, you can't get away from it.
1: Mm. Yes.
2: It feels like you put on too much lotion and you can't take it off.
1: Yep.
0: I was at, an East Coast beach over the weekend, and we were at a hotel, and it was so humid. It was Wildwood in New Jersey, and it was so humid in the hotel room that I was sticky. Sleeping next to my wife. And, you know, and the funny thing is they have air conditioning. I don't think there's an air conditioner that can remove the humidity. I need to sleep next to a vacuum cleaner or something. They got to figure it out. But
2: Dehumidifier.
0: Yeah. Maybe I need to bring my own, suitcase style.
1: Even those don't work.
0: Well,
1: in the South Florida humidity, when it gets up to 100%,
0: Scott,
1: everything's dripping water.
0: Just be warned this summer. I made this mistake. I went to the beach. I got burned so badly after bathing in sunscreen. The sunscreen, I don't think it works anymore. There's something about the sun that is very wrong. And now I want it to stay there. I like
2: the
0: light.
2: The sun is very right because it keeps us alive.
0: Well, sure, but I got crispy and my wife got burned. And it's like, what is this? We can't even go in the water and just enjoy ourselves? So
1: it sounds weird, but what I would say is, go to like a Dick's or a Bass Pro Shop or something like that. Those really thin long sleeve shirts.
3: Yeah, the swim shirts.
1: Out in the sun, they do much better than sunscreen. Yeah. I wear, like when I work, I have sleeves, like pull on sleeves that I use instead of sunscreen. And they work way better than sunscreen.
0: I need to wear a raincoat on the beach. If I'm going to go out again this summer, I need to cover myself completely because it's just not fair.
1: A raincoat will just make you so hot and heat exhausted because it doesn't breathe.
2: You'll be more
1: get
2: humid.
1: A fishing shirt.
0: How does scuba outfits do?
4: You'd be hot in that too.
1: Get a fishing shirt.
0: Okay, fishing shirt.
1: They do phenomenal.
0: Okay.
1: They breathe well. And they cover your skin, and you still get kind of a tan, too.
2: Yep.
1: So you don't end up super pale.
0: This has been...
1: That's what I do.
0: Tan Talk with Scott in Charleston. If you can't tone it, tan it.
1: Yep.
2: I'd buy
1: it. That's right.
2: That's a cart.
1: Exactly.
0: Thanks, Scott. You have a great week, okay?
1: Y'all have a great day. Bye.
2: Bye.
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6: Looking good in Stockton right now, both 5 and 99, as is the crosstown freeway between the two. But Tracy's still fighting it, westbound 205, slowing down before Mountain House Parkway, on and off from there on to 580 and over the Altamont Pass to North Flynn Road. That's traffic. I'm Ron Servi.
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It's the TJ Show, and some say Dolly Parton has truly done it all. Turns out there was one other thing she had to get to. It's going to be something fun that I love added to her list. We'll get to this a few moments away in the news on the TJ Show.

0: 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This is the TJ Show, our news. It sounds different around here. Kenny reads through every story he can find, and then he brings us the most interesting ones. Kenny, what's happening on the planet today?
1: TJ, I think we have to get our hands on some of this. Dolly Parton announced that she is coming up with her own brand of coffee called Cup of Ambition.
2: What can she do? Oh, I love this lady.
3: I like that lady.
0: She does a lot.
2: She really does.
0: I'm down to try it. I always love trying a new coffee.
1: Yeah, that, of course, a reference to her famous song, 9 to 5, the opening lyric, tumble out of bed, stumble to the kitchen, pour myself a cup of ambition. And she's going to be coming out with light, dark, and medium coffee roast. She said, I've spent a lifetime working 9 to 5, 5 to 9, and every hour in between. It takes a lot of energy to pursue your passion and navigate each day.
2: She's the best.
0: I think coffee's a big part of life. I mean, definitely for me. We went to the beach, and I first thing I did, look up where's the great coffee shop, and I found it, and it was awesome.
3: Good.
0: And it made me truly excited to be alive. I was like, this is where I need to be. Good coffee.
3: The bar is set low. That's good. Well, that's good.
0: Coffee's, it's not everything, but it's a part of it, and good for her.
1: Yeah. We'll have to try it.
0: Kenny, what else do you have?
1: The UK appears to be one step closer to an all-out social media ban for anyone under the age of 16. This was announced by their prime minister, and it apparently has to do with a nationwide survey. So they had been toying with the idea. They did a full nationwide survey that found more than 83% of parents who responded to the survey said the risks of social media far outweigh the benefits, and 90% expressed support for a minimum age of 16 before children can access social media platforms.
0: Isn't that somewhat refreshing that people are starting to align on something?
3: Yes.
0: Like, it's pretty clear social media has not been great for the world, never mind kids. It's done terrible damage.
3: Mm-hmm.
1: Yeah, so this will go before Parliament by Christmas, and they think the laws will be enacted by spring of next year.
0: Well, they're really taking the time. They're trying to squeeze in that last year or so.
1: I don't know what the motivation is, but, you know, it's a legal process, so it has to go through the process.
0: Well, maybe this one they push ahead a little bit, and they go, you know what, August. We'll give you an answer by August.
3: Well, yeah. We'll see.
0: Kenny, what else do you have?
1: This story starts out scary. Two teenagers from Iowa, they're having fun, going out for a walk. They notice an elderly woman who's sprawled out on her front yard. Apparently, the night before, the woman went to feed her horses and then fell, and she couldn't get up. The best she could do was roll herself to the front yard, hoping somebody would notice her. And thankfully, these two teenage boys did. They called their mom, and the mom called 911, and essentially, they saved her life. Because who knows how long she would have been out there waiting without food or water and the very hot heat in Iowa at this time
3: of year. She already was out there about 16 hours. She called the night before. 16 hours. Yeah, spent the night out there in the yard.
0: Wow, that's devastating. Yeah. But I'm so glad she had enough energy to just like get herself out. And even just to be smart enough to think of that, to like, I got to get somewhere where people can see me. Glad she's okay.
1: Yeah, when she fully recovers, she plans to invite the boys and their family over for some home-cooked lasagna.
3: Ooh. Nice.
0: Love it. That. Kenny, thanks for keeping us somewhat informed.
1: That's what's happening.
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5: Looking good in Stockton right now, both 5 and 99, as is the crosstown freeway between the two. But Tracy's still fighting it. Westbound 205, slowing down before Mountain House Parkway. On and off from there on to 580 and over the Altamont Pass to North Flynn Road. That's traffic. I'm Ron Servey.
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14: Staying active every day will go a long way towards helping you live a happy, healthy, and pain-free life. And there's perhaps no movement more fundamental than walking. It reinforces the alignment, stability, and coordinated muscle activation that supports how your body moves, whether you're doing strenuous exercise or simply going about your daily life. This is according to Dana Santis, a strength and conditioning specialist. Even though you walk every day, Dana does say you can make small adjustments to immediately improve your walking mechanics. So, keep your rib cage stacked over your pelvis. Avoid leaning over or arching your lower back. Allow your arms to swing naturally in coordination with your legs. Keep your gaze forward, your jaw relaxed, and then just breathe in through your nose and out through your mouth. I'm Dr. Sanjay Gupta, helping you live a better life.
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0: zone. All the hits, K-Hop at 95.1. This is the TJ Show. We've got Scott, who is in Saratoga, New York, on a construction job. Is that right, Scott?
1: Yes, sir. We've talked before.
0: Yeah, it's good to talk to you again. So one of your buddies called into the show. I think this was last week. And he was sharing with us that he used to go and collect alligators in Louisiana and then bring them to his own pond. And he loved them until they got too big. And then he'd bring them back.
1: Yes, he did.
0: Quite an interesting phone call. Now, you're on the job with him and it's his birthday today?
1: Yes, it is. So and he's standing right next to me. We both work together.
0: Okay, what can we do for him?
1: Well, he wants to wish himself a happy birthday. And he's right next to me and all the alligators he had.
0: Oh, okay, well, Ryan... Go ahead. Yeah, let's get on the phone with Ryan.
2: Hi.
0: Go ahead. Say happy birthday to yourself on the radio.
2: I sure will. Happy birthday, Ryan.
3: That's right. Ryan. Happy birthday, man.
4: Happy birthday, bro.
0: All right. There you go.
3: Hey. I love it.
0: Isn't that great that you have friends who call and pass the phone to you?
2: Absolutely. Absolutely.
3: That's awesome, man.
0: Ryan, you have an amazing day, okay? Thanks for listening. We love you guys.
2: Yeah, we love you as well.
3: Appreciate you, Ryan.
4: Have a great day, bro.
3: Take care.
2: All right, thank you. You as well.
0: Now, this is a very strange coincidence. We just get this call from Ryan wishing himself a happy birthday. And J-Bo, you just let me know you have a present for me.
3: It's a week late, but at least you're getting something.
0: Well, I'm very excited. I'm like, I didn't expect my birthday to extend, and now it has, thanks to you.
5: Nice
0: All right,
5: box.
0: There's a box.
4: Is it a puzzle? It sounds like a puzzle.
3: Yeah, it's a puzzle.
0: No, she knows me.
3: Something to focus on.
0: Too well.
3: The box is open, Kenny. Be careful when you pass
4: it. But if it were a puzzle and then when you put it all together, it was a picture of your wife,
3: would you be mad?
4: That.
3: Right.
0: All right, let's see.
3: Your wife, is there missing puzzle piece?
0: I'm opening this up. This is very nice of you, J-Bo. Oh, my goodness, it's a bag of coffee and it's
4: giant
0: amazing.
4: Bag of coffee.
3: Yes.
0: Cafe Oro.
3: Oh, my gosh, don't say it like that. Cafe Oro.
4: Is it Puerto Rico?
3: It's from Puerto Rico, yes.
0: Oh, you ordered this from
3: Lares,
0: Puerto Rico?
3: From Lares, Puerto Rico, yeah. That's where they roast it.
0: I could smell it on the outside of the bag.
3: It's amazing. It's delicious.
4: It's a gold bag. It's fancy.
3: Well,
0: thank you.
3: It stands for gold coffee. Oh, Cafe Oro.
0: Thank you so much.
4: Thank
3: and then
4: you.
3: I got you two books. You're welcome.
0: Two books. Hold on, wait. The Worst Case Scenario Survival Handbook.
5: Nice.
0: How to Survive Runaway Camels, UFO Abductions, High-Rise Hotel Fires, Leeches. This is amazing.
3: These are all things that you tend to be paranoid about that you probably would never find yourself in situations like these. But, you know, just in case, you're going to be well informed.
0: The list keeps going. How to fend off a shark. How to take a punch. How to deliver a baby.
4: At some point in your life.
0: What?
4: I said that you'll definitely need at some point in
0: your life. No, come on. Nobody's punching me. How to survive a poisonous snake attack. Ooh, that's a good one. How to jump from a moving car. I've always wondered that. You did that one time.
3: You see? A jump from a moving car?
0: Didn't you? Or was it your brother?
3: My brother jumped from a moving car. Yeah, he got his foot run over. Yeah,
0: that's
4: tuck
0: terrible.
4: And roll, baby. Tuck and roll.
0: Uh-huh. How to escape from killer bees. Oh, I had to do that one time. I got stung three times.
3: But I guess you didn't do a good job
0: of it. No, I didn't have the book. Thank you, J-Bo. This is very nice.
3: You're welcome. Enjoy your coffee while you read your books.
0: This is amazing. Oh, and there's a bookmark that says How to Escape from a Mountain Lion. It just keeps going. The gift that keeps on giving. This is the TJ Show.

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I can't

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It's Tori D. If you want a really good song to lift weights to, I Love It by Iconopop and Charlie XCX. The one I just played you, excellent. Keeps you motivated the whole time.

0: Million Dollar Baby, that's Tommy Richman on KHOP at 95.1. 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
15: You ever wake up in the middle of the night or maybe first thing in the morning and notice drool on your pillow? Unless you're sleeping next to someone who hasn't already seen all your good, bad, and ugly, it's probably not that big a deal and not anything to worry about, unless it's something that just started happening recently. When people drool at night, it's often because of a stuffy nose, acid reflux, or being a mouth breather. People who sleep on their stomach or side are more likely to drool than someone who sleeps on their back. But in some cases, drooling at night can be a warning sign of something more serious, like dental issues, sleep apnea, or even early symptoms of Parkinson's disease. If you're at all concerned about this, the best place to start is with an ENT doctor, an ears, nose, and throat doctor. They can recommend a sleep study to possibly get some answers. I'm Dr. Sanjay Gupta, helping you live a better life.
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0: Would you hang out with an ex that wants to spend time with you for your birthday? It's Tori D. You're listening to KHOP at 95.1. That is the exact dilemma that I am in. So here's the Cliff Notes version, but I want you to text me at the KHOP text line and let me know what you would do. It's 209-548-0951. So he and I dated like well over a decade ago. We actually haven't spoken to each other, though, in about 6 years. And everything ended fine, but he and I have grown up so much in 6 years. And I think we're different people just from what I see on social media. Not that that's a bad thing. But he hit me up out of the blue and was like, hey, I know you're going to go out and celebrate your birthday with your girlfriends this weekend. Can I tag along and buy you a drink and spend some time with you for your birthday and we can reconnect? And I don't know what to do. I don't know him anymore. Should I say yes? Should I say no? Have you ever been in this position? Let me know what you would do on the K-Hop text line. Shoot it to me, 209-548-0951.
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6: If you're caring for an aging parent, you may feel quite often that you're alone in what you're doing. But you're not, not by a long shot. According to a new report by the Pew Research Center, 10% of U.S. adults are caring for a parent over age 65. Millions more are caring for a spouse or partner 65 or older. Beyond the sheer numbers, this report, perhaps unsurprisingly, found a major difference in caregiver well-being between men and women. One psychologist we spoke to suggested thinking 5 years in the future and imagining where you are right now. Will you be glad you took something on, or regretful that you didn't? You also need to cut yourself some slack, he said, especially women. Don't try to shoulder all of the burden by yourself. You might need to ask for help before you burn out. You'll be so glad you did. I'm Dr. Sanjay Gupta, helping you live a better life.
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4: Recent survey conducted by Common Sense Media found one-third of teenagers prefer AI companions over humans for serious conversations. There's a term for that, social offloading. And experts we talked to warned that this habit could be stunting emotional growth, leaving an already isolated generation who came of age during the pandemic even less prepared for the messiness of human interaction. Sure, AI can help you polish whatever it is you're looking to say, but that's not very human, right? It's the messiness that makes our interactions with each other so real. It's also what makes them so validating, help us to develop our confidence, our voice, our deep bonds with each other. Psychiatrists we talked to encouraged turning to family or friends when you're struggling to express yourself. They are keen to help. I'm Dr. Sanjay Gupta, helping you live a better life.
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1: 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I know it wasn't easy for the people around me all the time, and so it's an acknowledgement of that fact.

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12: If you're caring for an aging parent, you may feel quite often that you're alone in what you're doing. But you're not. Not by a long shot. According to a new report by the Pew Research Center, 10% of U.S. adults are caring for a parent over age 65. Millions more are caring for a spouse or partner 65 or older. Beyond the sheer numbers, this report, perhaps unsurprisingly, found a major difference in caregiver well-being between men and women. One psychologist we spoke to suggested thinking 5 years in the future and imagining where you are right now. Will you be glad you took something on? Or regretful that you didn't? You also need to cut yourself some slack, he said, especially women. Don't try to shoulder all of the burden by yourself. You might need to ask for help before you burn out. You'll be so glad you did. I'm Dr. Sanjay Gupta, helping you live a better life.
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We have a trip for two with flights, a four-night stay in Palm Springs, and passes to the convention. And you can see all your favorite dancers there in one spot. 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

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You just got to ask Bruno Mars' nephews, Naya and Zaya, the sibling duo that was on America's Got Talent. They both made it through the next round. It's like they have a leg up, right?

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12: Did you know that almost half the vegetables and more than three quarters of the fruit that we eat in this country come from just one state, California? Yeah, it's true. And according to a new report by the Environmental Working Group, a health advocacy organization, a lot of this produce is tainted with PFAS, which are sometimes referred to as forever chemicals. Why? Well, the EPA says pesticides keep America's food supply safe, abundant, and affordable. And of course, these chemicals are used in every state, not just California. Now, if you are worried, though, about how much you're consuming, the best thing to do is to buy organic produce, if and when you can. Organic or not, you should rinse all fruits and vegetables under running water. Don't use any soap. And as one epidemiologist told us, use a brush on sturdier items like carrots, potatoes, and cucumbers. I'm Dr. Sanjay Gupta, helping you live a better life.

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Right now, to get you qualified on KHOP. I could be-

All the hits, KHOPA 95.1. It's Ian Riley at our 95 Days of Summer. He's getting hooked up with all sorts of cool stuff, including theme park tickets and concert tickets, both of which I have today. Details coming up here in the next 6 minutes on K-Hop.

0: All the hits, KHOP at 95.1. It's Ian Riley, Taylor Swift there. You know, she dropped that surprise song for Toy Story 5, which is opening up this week, by the way. I can't wait for that one. I'm not even going to say low-key can't wait. I just out loud can't wait for Toy Story 5 to come out. Pinecrest even has Toy Story 5 playing this opening weekend if you want to check it out up in the mountains. Although I would imagine that those tickets would go pretty quick. It'd be a lot of fun to watch it up there, though. Hey, our 95 days of summer has you getting hooked up with like gas cards, theme park tickets, concert tickets. And today I'm checking the theme park and concert boxes off of your list. Tickets to check out Ed Sheeran at Levi's Stadium. I'll have those tickets coming up shortly before 5 o'clock this afternoon. And after 3 o'clock today, I have tickets for you and your family, a 4-pack of tickets to go to Great America. Your chance to win those on the way at 3:30.
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17: Staying active every day will go a long way towards helping you live a happy, healthy, and pain-free life. And there's perhaps no movement more fundamental than walking. It reinforces the alignment, stability, and coordinated muscle activation that supports how your body moves, whether you're doing strenuous exercise or simply going about your daily life. This is according to Dana Santis, a strength and conditioning specialist. Even though you walk every day, Dana does say you can make small adjustments to immediately improve your walking mechanics. So, keep your rib cage stacked over your pelvis. Avoid leaning over or arching your lower back. Allow your arms to swing naturally in coordination with your legs. Keep your gaze forward, your jaw relaxed, and then just breathe in through your nose and out through your mouth. I'm Dr. Sanjay Gupta, helping you live a better life.
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1: 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I think feels to me like an evolution, but not like an aggressive, you know, left turn. I feel like the process of making this album was a very connected one for me and for my collaborators. So I think that there's maybe a degree of patience to this record that I don't necessarily feel I hear in the same way in my previous ones.

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12: Heart disease is still the leading cause of death here in the United States and around the world. But what if there was something you could do earlier in life to reduce the odds of becoming a statistic? Well, here in the United States, tens of millions of adults already take a statin to lower their cholesterol. But new guidance put out by the American College of Cardiology and the American Heart Association now emphasize that treating high cholesterol sooner could significantly reduce a person's lifetime risk of heart attack or stroke. How early are we talking? In your 30s, believe it or not. Of course, you need to talk to your doctor about whether statins are right for you, but you should know that the evidence is really starting to stack up that shows the earlier you get a jump on reducing lifelong exposure to plaque-causing lipids and lipoproteins, the better the odds are going to be for you. Make sure you get your cholesterol checked. That's the first step. I'm Dr. Sanjay Gupta, helping you live a better life.
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1: Four tickets for you and your family to check out Great America. I think we're going to get a trip in this summer, too. All you have to do is answer this question right here. 31% of parents say that this is the hardest thing they encounter when raising kids. Again, 31% of parents say that this is the hardest thing they encounter when raising kids. Here's my hint. All I'm going to say is I am so glad I am past this phase with my kids because it was not fun at all. 209-542-951 if you think you know the answer.

All the hits, KHOPA 95.1. Big congratulations to Linda and Modesto. The question was, 31% of parents say this is the hardest thing they encounter when raising kids. The answer, and she nailed it, was potty training. Because potty training's terrible. I haven't met anyone that's like, I love the potty training years. They were awful.

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9: A better life with Dr. Sanjay Gupta.
10: Eating a healthy diet is not only good for you physically, it can also keep your brain sharp as you age. According to a new study out of China, people who most closely followed the MIND diet slowed aging in key structures inside their brains by more than 2 years. The MIND diet is a combination of the Mediterranean diet, which we talk a lot about, and the DASH diet, which stands for Dietary Approaches to Stop Hypertension. All three of these diets are similar, but the MIND diet puts more of an emphasis on berries, beans, leafy green vegetables, fish, poultry, whole grains, olive oil, and nuts. You're not going to eat foods with a lot of saturated fat. We're talking cheese, butter, red meat, or anything fried. You really don't have to eat like this 100% of the time. That's the key. Just do the best that you can. I'm Dr. Sanjay Gupta, helping you live a better life.
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Okay, so they say that honesty is always the best way to go, right? KHOP at 95.1, it's Ian Riley. So this celeb was paid to be at a forum where he had to leave halfway through, and he was honest in why he was leaving. And if I were him, this would have been one of those moments where maybe I would have told a little bit of a fib. I'll tell you the whole story here in 10 minutes on KHOP.

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0: And I'm on the prowl. All the hits get you Chopia 95.1. It's Ian Riley. Hayden Christensen, who famously played Darth Vader in the newer Star Wars back in the early aughts, upset a lot of fans over the weekend in Texas at a space con because halfway through a forum that he was a part of, he got up and left so he could go watch the NBA Finals.
1: But I am going to go try to catch the second half.
0: I mean, I'm not mad at him. I guess if I were there, though, and paid good money to see him, I would be a little bit. Some of those cons are expensive. You know, like I said, I went to the one in Tuolumne County a couple of weeks ago, and that was $7 to get in. But some, you know, it's hundreds of dollars to get in. So if somebody like Hayden Christensen gets up and leaves halfway through a forum where you think he's going to be there the whole time and that's why you paid money, I could see getting upset. Also, the finals were really good this year. The Knicks and the Spurs, it's a little personal for me because the Spurs have some Sacramento Kings players on there from the before times who I'm not ready to see win a championship yet. So I was rooting for the Knicks. I'm glad they won. It was their first time in over 50 years that they won. I would have left to go watch that too. I would have made something up that's a little bit better than I got to go and watch the second half of this game. I would have said I got to go and save my child's life or something, you know, but to each their own. He took the honesty road. As you can hear from the boos, it did not go over well for him.
2: All the hits. Come on. K-Hop at 95.1. K-Hop.

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0: He's got ties, he's got socks. 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Treat your dad to a $5,000 basement barbecue or backyard upgrade. 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
6: A better life with Dr. Sanjay Gupta.
7: Heart disease is still the leading cause of death here in the United States and around the world. But what if there was something you could do earlier in life to reduce the odds of becoming a statistic? Well, here in the United States, tens of millions of adults already take a statin to lower their cholesterol. But new guidance put out by the American College of Cardiology and the American Heart Association now emphasize that treating high cholesterol sooner could significantly reduce a person's lifetime risk of heart attack or stroke. How early are we talking? In your 30s, believe it or not. Of course, you need to talk to your doctor about whether statins are right for you, but you should know that the evidence is really starting to stack up that shows the earlier you get a jump on reducing lifelong exposure to plaque-causing lipids and lipoproteins, the better the odds are going to be for you. Make sure you get your cholesterol checked. That's the first step. I'm Dr. Sanjay Gupta, helping you live a better life.
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All right, so brush up on your Ed Sheeran tunes because you'll have a chance to score tickets to check out Ed Sheeran. He's going to be at Levi's Stadium in July in Santa Clara. We'll be playing the Sheeran Shuffle coming up on KHOP at 95.1 just after 5 o'clock this afternoon.

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So Ed Sheeran is going to be at Levi's Stadium in July, the end of July, rather, in Santa Clara. Hey, by the way, pro tip, I've heard from a couple of people now that Ed Sheeran sometimes surprises fans out in the parking lot before the show starts. So get there early, and if you want to win tickets, I'm going to have some here in the next 15 minutes with the Sheeran Shuffle coming up on K-Hop. Yeah.